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0: 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It has 160,000 speakers. It's shaped like a ball. And they're gonna blow the lid off it. Metallica, live at the Sphere in Las Vegas. 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

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That guy behind you looks miserable. Why? Because he's listening to some podcast about feelings. Fee the hero. 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
2: 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The first theft occurred on April 29th at Farm & Home on North Dirksen Parkway. The second occurred on May 1st at the Farm & Home store, West Side location. 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She entered the stores and stole approximately $1,000 worth of merchandise before leaving without paying. 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
10: Hi, I'm Officer Chris Jones, Crime Stoppers Coordinator for Sangamon and Menard Counties. This week, Crime Stoppers is seeking information to help the Springfield Police Department identify an individual involved in two retail thefts. The first theft occurred on April 29th at Farm and Home on North Dirksen Parkway. The second occurred on May 1st at the Farm and Home store, West Side location. In both incidents, the suspect is described as a white female with red hair wearing a blue shirt. She entered the stores and stole approximately $1,000 worth of merchandise before leaving without paying. 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
0: 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It has 160,000 speakers. It's shaped like a ball. And they're gonna blow the lid off it. Metallica, live at the Sphere in Las Vegas. And this is your chance to be there. It's Metallica on 100.5 WIMG. 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
1: 607, Lynch and Company. Nice little thunderstorm this morning. All right, let's get right to it. Time for our first news update in the morning and our first check-in with our sister station, WTAX. 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
2: From the WTAX News Center, I'm Dave Dahl. Illinois taxes gasoline twice. There's the gas tax itself and also the sales tax on gas. House Republicans say suspending that sales tax would help drivers, but supermajority Democrats never go for that. Other affordability measures, they say, would be eliminating the tax on tips and overtime and reinstating a scholarship program for children to attend private schools. President Trump and his Chinese counterpart Xi Jinping have wrapped up critical talks claiming important progress in stabilizing relations between the U.S. and China, even as deep differences persist between the world's two biggest powers. Tensions escalate near the Strait of Hormuz. After a ship anchored off the United Arab Emirates was seized and taken toward Iran, another was attacked and sank near the coast of Oman. For up-to-the-minute news anytime, head to CapitalCityNow.com. I'm Dave Dahl in the WTAX News Center.
1: Thank you, Dave. Sports update, WIMG Sports on tap today. NBA playoffs continue. The Pistons and the Cavaliers. Yeah, the Pistons lost in overtime on Wednesday, so we'll see how they do today. Cleveland leaves that series 3-2. Also on tap today, we got the Spurs and the Timberwolves. Switching gears to the NHL and the Stanley Cup playoffs. Canadiens beat the Sabres yesterday, 6-3. Also, the Golden Knights, they win the series. They beat the Ducks yesterday, 5-1. So we got the Sabres and the Canadiens tomorrow, and then again on Monday, but we'll see how that whole thing plays out. All right, Major League Baseball, Cardinals and the Royals. Cardinals and Orioles today. They were off yesterday. 7:15 is game time there. Also, the Cubs start a weekend series with the White Sox today. About 6:30 is game time there. And did I mention the White Sox start a series with the Cubs? Later on today, about 6:30? Yeah, so there you go. Quick look at sports for you here this morning. Weather forecast, yeah, it's sloppy. Oh, boy. And those thunderstorms, if they didn't wake you up this morning, you're probably wide awake now. And it looks like, we're going to have hit-and-miss showers throughout the weekend. Not a weekend washout by any means. Showers and thunderstorms this morning, then clearing up this afternoon, high of around 78. We got a chance of showers and thunderstorms overnight tonight, primarily toward morning. Partly cloudy, 64, so that means we're going to start our Saturday with some morning showers, then just a chance of scattered showers throughout the rest of the day. Warmer, high of around 81. Still the heat coming in, though, for Sunday. They took it out, now they brought it back in. No rain, but sunny and 89 for Sunday, and another chance of scattered showers on Monday and Tuesday. But it looks like that heat is going to stick around for the first part of next week as well. 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Thanks for tuning in. Happy Friday. Good morning.

0: Foreigner, cold as ice, 100.5 WYMG. Springfield's Classic Rock, 618 with Lynch and Company. Rainy, 52, showers and thunderstorms this morning, and then should be clearing up this afternoon. We still got a slight chance of a scattered shower this afternoon, but not like it's raining now. Thunder shook the whole house this morning. High of around 78 today, 64 tonight. We got a chance of showers overnight, primarily toward tomorrow morning, which means morning showers tomorrow. Then just a slight chance of a scattered shower in the afternoon. We're going to see plenty of sunshine this weekend, so don't let the mention of rain here dampen any kind of outdoor plans that you have, farmer's market or whatever you got going on. 81 tomorrow, 89 on Sunday, no rain there, and then a chance of scattered showers coming back in for Monday and Tuesday next week. And the heat's going to stick around, too. So 52 in the Ebold Supply Studio here at WIMG. We got lists. We got the Time 100 Philanthropy List with a bunch of musicians listed on that. Also, we've got the Library of Congress National Recording Registry. We got a list of those names, and you've heard of most of them. So I'll tell you more about that coming up. And another music news, too. A lot of music news this morning. Billy Idol going to get a Lifetime Achievement Award. So I'll tell you what that's all about, too. Coming up in Celebrity Dirt in about 10 minutes here on YMG.
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0: sticks, and you're fooling yourself, you angry young man, you. 628 with Lynch & Company. Rainy, 52 now, 78 today. We will get a break from the rain. We still have a chance of scattered showers yet this afternoon, but it should move out here noontime at the latest, and we will see some peaks of sunshine today. We've got another chance of rain coming in overnight tonight, primarily toward tomorrow morning, which means morning showers to start our Saturday, 64 tonight, 81 tomorrow. Still a chance of scattered showers later in the day tomorrow as well. Again, these are not all-day rains, not going to be a weekend washout by any means. No rain on Sunday, 89, and then a chance of scattered showers coming back in for Monday and Tuesday. Looks like the heat is going to stick around for the first part of next week as well. But it's rainy, it's slappy, it's 52 in the Ebold Supply Studio at WIMG. Let's do some celebrity dirt.
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0: Oh, we got lists. Lots of lists this morning. Let's start with the Time 100 Philanthropy List. This was released yesterday. I didn't even know this thing existed. The top recording artists that are philanthropists and give the most. Rihanna earned recognition in the Trailblazer section for her Clara Lionel Foundation that was established in 2012. Elton John and his hubby David Furnish were honored for decades of fighting HIV and AIDS through the Elton John AIDS Foundation. Shakira for education efforts in Colombia. Willie Nelson for the Farm Aid Project, also making the list. So yeah, quite a few there. And for good cause too, and for good reason, yeah. We've got some folks inducted into the National Recording Registry, the Library of Congress. They do this every year. 25 new recordings. Taylor Swift's 1989. Beyoncé's Single Ladies. Let's see, we got a Ray Charles album. We got a Weezer album. We got the Go-Go's Beauty and the Beat. Jose Feliciano's Feliz Navidad. Also, Chaka Khan with I Feel For You was also inducted into the National Recording Registry as of yesterday. Billy Idol going to get a Lifetime Achievement Award. Yep, during the American Music Awards on May 25th. He joins previous recipients, Diana Ross, Rod Stewart, in receiving this honor. Queen Latifah going to host the show, airs live from the MGM Grand Arena. Going to be on CBS and Paramount Plus May 25th, starting at 7 o'clock, if you want to catch that. I love this. The photo cops. Yeah, the little things they have set up to take a picture if you're speeding or if you're blowing a red light or whatever. Yeah, well, the black Trans Am replica of Kit from the 1980s TV show Knight Rider received a New York City speeding ticket with a photo cop. I love this. Despite, they say, it was sitting motionless in the Volo Museum in Illinois for years. That's a really cool place if you guys have never been. The car features the same Knight license plate as the show's talking computer vehicle. They're just trying to figure out how the hell this camera caught them when the car was just transported to, yeah. The museum has requested a hearing to challenge the ticket. 750 speed cameras around New York City that can automatically ticket vehicles exceeding the speed limit by more than 10 miles per hour. The museum is embracing the mystery, though, on Facebook. Does anyone have David Hasselhoff's number? He owes us $50. Yeah, it's pretty good. Michael, I think we got a ticket. Hit the turbo mode and you can jump it, which I never knew that what turbochargers did. But nah, I'm bursting the bubble for a lot of kids. I'll be quiet now. AMC Plus is going to become the exclusive U.S. streaming home for the beloved British science fiction series Doctor Who, beginning on June 11th. I have a lot of friends that are really into Doctor Who. I've tried. It doesn't do it for me. So, you know, that's your thing. God bless you. Now you'll be able to catch it over there on AMC Plus. Happy birthday today to David Byrne, but no, David Byrne is with the Talking Heads, but Brian Eno was the big producer of the Talking Heads, U2, Coldplay, Devo, Roxy Music. Brian Eno is 78 years old today. George Brett, Hall of Fame Major League Baseball player, 73 years old today, and even Emmett Smith, former NFL star, 57 years old today, as far as celebrity birthdays go. And there you go, as far as celebrity dirt goes. 633 here with Lynch & Company and YMG.
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0: Lenny Kravitz, Are You Gonna Go My Way? 100.5 WYMG, Springfield's Classic Rock. Thank you. It's 641 with Lynch and Company. Still rainy, showers, thunderstorms up until about 9 today. Then a chance of scattered snow later on. High around 78. Plenty of sunshine mixed in today. Another chance of rain coming in overnight toward tomorrow morning. Kind of a rainy start to our Saturday. 64 tonight, 81 ultimately tomorrow. And we will see plenty of peaks of sunshine in there, too. No rain on Sunday, but here comes the heat. They took it out. Now they brought it back in. High near 90. And then another chance of scattered showers on Monday and Tuesday. The heat's going to stick around for the first part of next week as well. 52 in the Ebolt Supply Studio at WIMG. Get ready for the world's largest soccer ball. I'll tell you about that coming up. Also, they're toying around this idea, and this makes me nervous. High-speed buses, not high-speed rail. I thought we sunk enough money into that. High-speed buses now. I'll tell you what that's all about. And we're fighting in the kitchen. That and more coming up for you. And dumb news, 10 minutes away here in YMG.
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0: 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Let's get right to it. Time for some dumb news.
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0: Oh, I don't know if I like this idea or not. California is tossing around the idea of high-speed buses. Now, the high-speed rail thing is one thing. That is on a train track that is governed by the rail system. Now, if you put a high-speed bus on standard roadways with people, you know how people drive? You've seen them, right? Yeah, I don't want a bus blowing past me at 140 miles per hour. Yes, that's a recipe. I don't know. They say the long-distance travel by bus could become attractive and an affordable way to go between California metropolitan areas. Okay, they're saying San Francisco to Los Angeles, 3 hours and 12 minutes at 120 miles an hour. Until you get caught behind the guy that smells like weed and is texting. But don't get me started on that. Don't get me started. All right, we're going to have a new world's largest soccer ball. I didn't know we needed one, but yeah, they're all the hype about the FIFA World Cup and all that stuff. Massachusetts Port Authority plans to construct a 45-foot diameter soccer ball to break the Guinness World Record. There is a current world record. I wasn't aware of that. 39 feet, 11.8 inches. That was unveiled in 2013. And this would be 45 feet in diameter. So they're starting to work on it now. Okie dokie. That sounds delightful. Let's see here. Oh, we're arguing in the kitchen, leaving messes for someone else to clean up. That tops the list of kitchen relationship disputes. This is a survey of about 2,000 of us. 80% of us have argued with our partner in the kitchen. 25% said this room causes more fights than any other space except the living room. The living room doesn't cause anything unless somebody brings up religion or politics, and oh, then it's on. I can see how the kitchen and cleaning up and who unloaded or didn't unload the dishwasher and all that kind of stuff. They say not cleaning up while you cook, hovering over your partner while they're cooking, and different cleanliness standards are the biggest thing that spark the fights in the kitchen. Now, here's a good news story. We're going to flip-flop here a little bit. We are littering less in America. Litter across America decreased 34% since 2020, with each American share dropping to 152 pieces from 152 pieces to 96 along roadways and waterways. This is according to Keep America Beautiful and their new report. So, hey, cool. We're littering less. And finally, if you're using AI in work, and a lot of us do, and I have issues with using AI, am I training this damn thing to take my job? Is that what I'm doing? A new survey reveals that about 86% of us use please and thank you when communicating with artificial intelligence systems. This is a survey of about 2,000 of us, working people, that is. 64% believe that showing AI common courtesy is important, while 27% use polite language every time they interact with AI technology. Now, they say nearly two-thirds would consider AI a future coworker if it replicated human qualities. Well, careful what you wish for, because that's probably coming anyway. The problem is, it won't be your coworker; it'll be another AI's coworker. That's how that's going to go. I can tell you honestly, I'm rude to AI. I am. If I ask it to write something for me, whatever it may be, and I don't like it, that sucked. Write something else. Do better. This is terrible. Come on. And it will improve upon it. And I'm thinking, okay, is that a good idea after I read this study? Is that a good idea to do it? Well, look at it this way, guys. I'm going to be the first one that AI is going to take out when it takes over the world.
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1: And it's 7:03 with Lynch & Company. Time once again for a news update Friday. Let's do another check-in with our sister station, WTAX, and here's Dave Dahl.
2: From the WTAX News Center, I'm Dave Dahl. Ukrainian President Vladimir Zelensky says a Russian missile attack on a Kyiv apartment building the day before killed 24 people, including three children. He said today on X, formerly Twitter, that emergency workers finished digging through the building rubble after more than a day. The latest war between Israel and Hamas and the closure of the Strait of Hormuz have sent economic shockwaves across the Mideast. In Lebanon, the woes have been compounded by the country's existing economic problems and by largely unregulated markets that are vulnerable to price gouging. U.S. Senator Dick Durbin of Springfield says maybe half of middle and high school age kids use vapes. He says they contain nicotine, which is addictive, and that we should do more to keep the e-cigarettes away from young people. For up-to-the-minute news anytime, head to capitalcitynow.com. I'm Dave Dahl in the WTAX News Center.
1: Thank you, Dave. Let's get you a sports update. Hang on, let me hit the thing there. There we go. WIMG Sports. Let's talk NBA playoffs yesterday. Nothing going on. So we got the Pistons and the Cavaliers today. By the way, Cleveland leads that series 3-2. Also today we got the Spurs and the Timberwolves. And yeah, they also lead 3-2. Spurs do on that one. So we'll see how it plays out over the next couple of days and the next couple of games. All right, we got the NHL Stanley Cup playoffs final yesterday. The Golden Knights beating the Ducks. They won that series. 5-1 was your final there. Also, the Canadiens beating the Sabres 6-3 yesterday. It's going to be the Sabres and the Canadiens tomorrow at about 7 o'clock. Major League Baseball, switching gears to that. Cardinals with a win yesterday over the A's, 5-4. They start a weekend series with the Royals today. About 7 o'clock is game time there. The Cubs with a win over the Braves, 2-0 yesterday. The Cubs start a weekend series with the White Sox today. So there you go. Quick look at sports for you here this morning. All right, weather forecast. We are all over the road, but I think we're going to be able to salvage a good chunk of our weekend. Yeah, very sloppy this morning, and it looks like let up a little bit. I don't know if it's out of here. They're saying showers and thunderstorms up until about 9 o'clock today. And then a high of around 78. We got a chance of scattered showers later on this afternoon. Very slight chance. We will see some sunshine. So if you're going to head out and see me this afternoon over at Simpson's Harley for bike night, I think we're going to be in really good shape for that. Again, high of 78 today. Now, we do have some more rain coming in overnight tonight, but primarily toward tomorrow morning, low about 64. We're going to start the day with some morning showers and then a chance of scattered showers, hit and miss throughout the rest of the day, warming up in a high of around 81. So whether you got the farmer's market you're going to or the art fair over the weekend, again, I think we're going to be in pretty good shape. We might have to dodge a raindrop or two, but I think we'll be all right. Sunny, no rain on Sunday, 89, and then some scattered showers coming in for the first part of next week. The heat also sticks around for Monday and Tuesday as well. So, yeah, still kind of sloppy out there. 52 degrees now in the Ebolt Supply Studio. 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It is 7:06 with Lynch & Company. Thanks for tuning in. Happy Friday. Good morning.

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0: Foo Fighters and My Hero, 100.5 WIMG. Springfield's Classic Rock, 715 with Lynch and Company. Yeah, lots of stuff going on this weekend. We got the Old Capitol Art Fair going on downtown. We got the Farmer's Market, which is opening back up again tomorrow. I think we're going to be in pretty good shape rain-wise. Showers and thunderstorms mainly up until about 9 o'clock this morning, then clearing up this afternoon. Good. Chance of showers overnight tonight, primarily toward tomorrow morning. Maybe a morning shower or two early tomorrow, then it's going to clear up again. We got a slight chance of a scattered shower throughout the day, but I think we're going to be in pretty good shape. Lots of sunshine mixed in there too. High of around 81. No rain for Sunday. Sunny in 89, and then a chance of scattered showers coming back in for Monday, Tuesday. Lots of sun mixed in there again, and the heat's going to stick around from Sunday, at least for the first part of next week. Raining 52 in the Ebolt Supply Studio here at WIMG. Hey, I'm going to be out at Simpsons Harley Davidson this afternoon. It is a bike night. Yeah, I think it's 6 to 9, but I'm going to be there from 5 to 7. You'll see the YMG van right there in the parking lot. Going to have lots of freebies for you guys. Going to have food trucks out there and live music and all kinds of stuff. So, yeah, hope to see you out there 5 to 7. The rain's going to be out of here, long gone by then, so we should be in pretty good shape. So I hope to see you out there 5 to 7 this afternoon. Simpsons Harley-Davidson right there off Dirksen Parkway.
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0: right, so who sounded better? And this is probably a trick question. On American Idol, Vince Neil or Carrie Underwood? Although Carrie Underwood was going a little over the top with the whole rock chick look. Wasn't she? Yeah. Anyway, Motley Crue on the season finale of American Idol earlier this week. Who would have thunk? I didn't see that coming. 728, Lynch & Company, 100.5, WIMG, Springfield's Classic Rock. Rain, rain, go away. Showers, thunderstorms up until about 9 today. Rest of the day looks good. Chance of showers overnight tonight, primarily toward tomorrow morning. 64, morning showers tomorrow. Then a chance, slight, of scattered showers hit and miss throughout the day. So whether you're going to go to the Old Capitol Art Fair, or the farmer's market downtown, I think you're going to be in pretty good shape for that. No rain on Sunday, 89, and then scattered showers come back in for the first part of the week, and also the heat, mid to upper 80s, sticks around for Monday and Tuesday as well. 52 with some rain in the Ewald Supply Studio at WIMG. Metallica, yeah, we got about a week, a little over a week to go on this. It's going to wrap up on May 22nd, which is 1 week from today. 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And Recontex, your one-stop vehicle reconditioning center. 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We do this three times every weekday. I have the very first one for Friday coming up between 8 and 8:15 this morning. I'll do it right out of the 8 o'clock news. So if you're listening for it, that's when it'll happen. Sonia will have one between 12 and 12:15 today, and then JJ has one between 4 and 4:15 this afternoon. So once you hear that, go to WIMG.com and the Metallica contest page, fill out the quick form, don't forget the keyword, and then you'll be eligible to win a pair of tickets. Got a shot at it. Metallica at the Sphere in Las Vegas on October 8th. This includes round-trip airfare and hotel stay, too, at the Venetian. So we're going to be announcing three keywords each weekday right until a week from today. May 22nd is when we wrap this up. So plenty of chances left, but I'd take every advantage you have between now and then. Yeah, Metallica here on YMG. For complete details and rules and more info, just go to the Metallica contest page at WIMG.com.
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sound of Mattel's electronic football. I still have mine. I don't have the original box, but my mom was smart. She saved all my little handheld electronic games when I was a kid and pulled the batteries out of them, so it's still playable. It's great. Matter of fact, I might have to dig that out this weekend. So, yeah, that's that weird ding-a-ling-ding-a-ling sound in the background there. If you had one, you know exactly what I'm talking about. 738 with Lynch and Company, 100.5 WIMG, Springfield's Classic Rock. All right, coming up in clips, we're going to hear from authorities as some kids tried to steal some bongs. Okay. We're also going to hear from Will Ferrell, Paul McCartney, and even David Letterman. I'll tell you what that's all about.

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0: Pleased to inform you all, Aldo Nova is alive and well. He's Canadian. And he has given up wearing the leopard skin pants. 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
0: I'm waiting for it. 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Thought it would fire by now. Here we go. 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
0: Yeah, I was ready to jump into my Friday. Doesn't look like Clips was ready to jump into Friday. That's all right. All right, we got three men accused of a gas station burglary, and they stole bongs. And authorities are convinced that these kids had no idea what the hell they even were. So here
20: we found them about a block away. They didn't make it very far. I don't know if they really had a plan put together or not.
0: Yeah, they dumped all their loot about half a mile away, he says. So there you go. And part of that was the bongs. What do we want to do with bongs? I don't know. I don't even know what these are. What are these? All right, we got Will Ferrell, Paul McCartney, going to be basically part of the season finale of Saturday Night Live coming up on Saturday night. Here's the promo they've been running most of this week for it.
21: Hi, I'm Will Ferrell, and I'll be hosting the season finale of SNL this week with musical guest Sir Paul McCartney.
6: Sir Paul, what's it like being a knight?
20: It's an honor.
21: Mm.
20: And one time I killed a dragon.
21: What? I knew it. I told you.
6: Are you serious?
21: I told you.
6: You did.
0: I can see Paul killing a dragon. I really could. That's actually kind of cool. And then David Letterman was on Stephen Colbert's show. Boy, he's had just a slew of celebrities leading up to the finale and the end of his show, which is happening next week. David Letterman was on just the other night, and Stephen Colbert had this to say.
22: I will say, and I have every right to be pissed off, so I'll be pissed off here a little bit. Because this theater, you folks wouldn't be in this theater if it weren't for me. And Stephen wouldn't be here if it weren't for me. And we rebuilt this theater, and then Stephen came in, and look at this, it's like the Bellagio.
0: That's nice.
22: As we all understand, you can take a man's show, you can't take a man's voice. So that's the good news of this.
0: You know, we forget so much that it was that feud they had going between NBC and then Leno and Letterman. And then Letterman said, well, the heck with you guys, and headed on over to CBS. And they did redo the Ed Sullivan Theater to host that show, which Letterman stayed for quite a while. Colbert took over after the fact, and now it's all going away. So, yeah, it's just kind of sad. All right, some late night stuff from last night for you.
23: Target has announced that it will replace its fleet of shopping carts with a new model. This news first reported in an all-caps text from your mom.
24: You see, due to reduced supply of petroleum around the globe, which is needed to make certain colored inks, a Japanese snack giant must resort to black and white bags of potato chips. The affected brand is called Calbee, and it makes potato chips in the flavors beef consomme, seaweed salt, and shrimp. You know their slogan, once you pop, it is shrimp.
23: Due to weight loss drugs like Ozempic, people are eating out less. And even when they do, they're ordering smaller portions and skipping alcohol. For instance, Chipotle always has chips and salsa. Now they're offering chip and salsa. You know what I'm saying? Yeah, Olive Garden used to offer endless soup, salad, and breadsticks, but now they're offering just that weird pepper from the salad.
0: I hope they don't just offer me chip and salsa next time I go into Social Milko. Just throwing that out there. All right, one more for you here. We got the Old Capitol Art Fair going on this weekend. Farmers Market's back this weekend. Here's Bill Burr chiming in about street fairs. Oh, boy.
25: Recently, my girl took me to a street fair, right? You guys ever been to a street fair, you know? They close up the block, there's like shawarma, there's like people with no teeth are making keychains, you know? It's a typical girlfriend idea. It sucks, and it's going to take all Saturday, right? Right? She's like all excited. She's like swinging my arm. Oh, my God, this is going to be great, right? I'm like praying for lightning, some sort of scaffolding to fall down on my head, you know? So she comes up, first place she comes up to is this big table, nothing but like homemade jewelry, right? Homemade jewelry, okay? It's got twigs in it, macaroni, right? But she loved it, right? She's like, oh my God, this stuff is so funky, right? She's like trying on the earrings. Do you like these? Do you think these are nice, right? I want to be like, no. If they were nice, they'd be in a store, all right?
0: Oh, oh.
25: There'd be a roof, some sort of structure would be built around this, right?
0: Again, the opinions of Bill Burr are not necessarily the opinions of us here at WIMG.
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2: And it's 8:02 at Lynch & Company, Friday. 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
3: From the WTAX News Center, I'm Dave Dahl. Illinois taxes gasoline twice. There's the gas tax itself and also the sales tax on gas. House Republicans say suspending that sales tax would help drivers, but supermajority Democrats never go for that. Other affordability measures, they say, would be eliminating the tax on tips and overtime and reinstating a scholarship program for children to attend private schools. President Trump and his Chinese counterpart Xi Jinping have wrapped up critical talks claiming important progress in stabilizing relations between the U.S. and China, even as deep differences persist between the world's two biggest powers. Tensions escalate near the Strait of Hormuz after a ship anchored off the United Arab Emirates was seized and taken toward Iran. Another was attacked and sank near the coast of Oman. For up-to-the-minute news anytime, head to CapitalCityNow.com. I'm Dave Dahl in the WTAX News Center.
2: Thank you, Dave. Sports update, WIMG Sports. NBA playoffs continued. Let's see, we got the Pistons and the Cavaliers today, and then we got the Spurs and the Timberwolves today. By the way, let's see, Cleveland leads that series 3-2, and Spurs lead 3-2 as well. So, yeah, that's going to be the later one, 8:30 tonight. Switching gears to the National Hockey League Stanley Cup playoffs. Final yesterday, Golden Knights 5, Ducks 1. Yeah, Golden Knights won that series. Let's see here. Also, the Canadiens and the Sabres from yesterday. Canadiens won 6-3 was your final, so it's going to be the Sabres and the Canadiens again tomorrow for Game 6. We'll see. All right, Major League Baseball, Cardinals and the Athletics yesterday. Cardinals got the win, 5-4. Cardinals start a weekend series with the Royals later on today, about 7 o'clock. Cubs got the win over the Braves yesterday, 2-0. Cubs and the White Sox start a series, 6:30 today. And speaking of the White Sox, they won yesterday over the Royals. And again, they start that series with the Cubs later on today. So there you go. Quick look at sports for you here this morning. Weather forecast, we're all over the road, but it should be a decent weekend. Showers and thunderstorms up until about 9 o'clock today, and it's chilly out there. I wore shorts because it was supposed to be 80 today, and now they're saying 78. And then a little chilly this morning. Showers up until about 9, then that's going to move out. We will see some peaks of sunshine today and warming up, high of around 78. If you're going to stop by and see me later on today at Simpsons Harley-Davidson, bike night tonight from, well, I'll be out there from 5 to 7. We should have beautiful weather for it. They're calling for sun.

and warmer temps. No rain. It should all be out of here by then. We do have a chance of rain, though, coming in overnight tonight and toward tomorrow morning. So that means morning showers tomorrow. And then lots of sunshine again, but a chance of scattered showers hit and miss throughout the day. I think we're going to be in pretty good shape for the farmer's market and the Old Capitol Art Fair, too. But we might have to dodge a raindrop or two in there. We'll see. 81, no rain for Sunday. Sunny, high near 90. So they put the heat back in the forecast. And it looks like the heat's going to stick around for Monday and Tuesday. And again, a chance of scattered showers too both days. It is a chilly 53 degrees now. 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Hey, it's time for another Metallica keyword. Your first one of the day today for our Friday. Here we go. What you want. String. S-T-R-I-N-G. String. S-T-R-I-N-G. 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Got a shot for you to win a pair of tickets to go see Metallica at the Sphere in Vegas on October 8th. We're going to throw in round-trip airfare and even hotel stay at the Venetian there in Vegas. Yeah, that's nice. Metallica with Wellman's Lawn Care. Recontext 100.5 WIMG. Another keyword coming up right around lunchtime with Sonia between 12 and 12:15. So be listening for it. Metallica continues on YMG.

0: and David Lee. Van Halen, Everybody Wants Some. 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Springfield's Classic Rock, 8:15 with Lynch and Company. Got another round of dumb news coming up. I don't know how I feel about this. Forget about high-speed rail. Get ready, because they're working on it. Not here, but in some parts of the country. High-speed buses. Yeah, that makes me nervous, too, but I'll tell you more about that coming up. Turns out we're fighting in the kitchen. Yeah, I'll tell you more about that coming up, and get ready. Yeah, they're doing all this fancy schmancy stuff for the World Cup soccer. Get ready now for the world's largest soccer ball. It's in the works, and I'll tell you more about that coming up. Dumb news in 10 minutes here on YMG.
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0: Lynch. This morning, he was staring at his naked body in the mirror and thought, you know, I'm going to get kicked out of this Verlo mattress store pretty soon.
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0: Well, high-speed rail, high-speed rail, high-speed rail. How about this? Because they're working on this over in California. Not here yet. High-speed buses. I'm just letting that sink in for a second. 140-mile-per-hour buses has been proposed in California to connect major cities like Sacramento to San Diego. Transportation officials say the concept could transform long-distance travel using dedicated freeway lanes and express bus service. But I'm on the fence about this big time because I get what they're trying to do. But at least with high-speed rail, you've got some sort of oversight on the rail system. And not everyone is allowed on the rail system. So even if you did special lanes for high-speed buses, there'd be some idiot on their cell phone in one of them holding things up or causing other problems, God forbid. One proposal estimates that San Francisco to Los Angeles trips could take 3 hours and 12 minutes at 120-mile-per-hour speeds. Now, the other thing, and look, this is no dig on SMTD, but could you imagine if you've ever taken an SMTD bus, which are fine, they're great, but could you imagine going 140 miles an hour in one? No thanks. We'll see how that whole thing plays out. We're going to have a new world's largest soccer ball for the FIFA World Cup. Massachusetts Port Authority, they plan to construct a 45-foot diameter soccer ball that'll break the Guinness World Record. There is a current record, by the way. It's to celebrate the World Cup, which is coming to Boston. The installation will surpass the current record holder, 39 feet, 11.8 inches. They're going for 45 feet in diameter. So, working on it right now. Interesting. This is not a good idea, but according to a new study, most of the arguments in relationships happen in the kitchen. There were, like, you know, knives and stuff in the kitchen. Anyway, leaving a mess for someone else to clean up tops the list of relationships disputes. Yeah. They say a survey of about 2,000 of us have argued with their partner in the kitchen. About 25% said this room causes more fights than any other space except the living room. Not cleaning up while cooking is a heated argument. Hovering over their partners as they're trying to cook. You need to add more of this. You need to, yeah, put too much of that. You got, yeah, oh, that's like backseat driving right there. And different cleanliness standards also spark conflicts. But we're fighting in the kitchen. Got a good news story. It looks like we're littering less across America. Litter has decreased 34% since 2020, according to a new survey done by Keep America Beautiful campaign. So, yeah, they say from 152 to 96 pieces on average along highways, roadways, and waterways. So that's good news. And it looks like if we're using AI at work, and a lot of people are, and we use it a little bit, it looks like that we are polite when we talk to AI or use AI at work. A new survey reveals that 86% of office workers use please and thank you when communicating with artificial intelligence. Okay. A study of about 2,000 U.S. workers who are using AI believe that showing AI common courtesy is important, while 27% use polite language every time they interact with the technology. They say nearly two-thirds would consider AI a future coworker if it replicated human qualities. Oh, careful what you wish for there. If you think AI is just a fun little toy to play with at work and they're not ultimately thinking about how AI could replace you, you are sadly mistaken. And do I sound like a conspiracy theorist? No, not in this regard. Matter of fact, I use AI sometimes at work, and I'm rude to it. I'm a jerk. If I'm having it help me write something or try to get a thought process going with an idea for a promo or something like that here, and it spits out something that just sucks, I yell at it. That sucked. Give me something better. Be funny. Do this. Do something. And I critique the living hell out of it. Now, with that being said, Good news for you guys, because when AI does take over the world, I'll be one of the first people it takes out first.
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0: happy belated birthday to C.C. Seville, guitar wizard from Poison, 64 years old earlier this week. Nothing but a good time, 100.5 WYMG, Springfield's Classic Rock, 841 with Lynch and Company. Got Celebrity Dirt coming up in about 10 minutes. Lots of lists today. We've got the National Recording Registry. I'll tell you about that coming up. We got a whole bunch of stuff. Billy Idol's going to be getting a Lifetime Achievement Award. I'll tell you from who and when coming up. And why can't Kit use his magical computer power or maybe his turbo boost? I'm talking about, like, Kit, the car from Knight Rider. Why can't Kit get out of a ticket? Because he got one. I'll tell you about that coming up, too. Celebrity Dirt, 10 minutes away here on YMG.
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0: Elise and Roxanne. 100.5 WIMG, Springfield's Classic Rock, 849. I've got 100 minutes of nonstop classic rock for your workday, your Friday, all designed, hopefully, to get you into the weekend a little bit quicker. It looks like the rain is stopped. Still kind of cloudy and gloomy. We are going to sun up later on today, high of around 78. Still chilly out, too, 53, so we're not warming up much. We will once that sun peaks out. We got a chance of rain overnight tonight, primarily toward tomorrow morning, so we're going to start the day with morning showers tomorrow, and then lots of sun again, but still a chance of scattered showers, warming up 81. No rain, sunny 89 on Sunday, and the heat going to stick around, 88 Monday, 86 Tuesday, and a chance of scattered showers come back into the area for the first part of next week. So 53 in the Ebolt Supply Studio. Let's do some celebrity dirt, and then I'll get the tunes going for you.
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0: Oh, we got lists. First one is the Time 100 Philanthropists list. Say that five times fast. Yeah. And musicians made it. Rihanna. Earned recognition in the Trailblazer section for the Clara Lionel Foundation, established in 2012 after her grandmother's cancer death. Elton John and his husband David Furnish have been honored for decades for fighting HIV/AIDS through the Elton John AIDS Foundation. Shakira made the list for education efforts in Colombia. Willie Nelson even made it for Farm Aid, which he was a co-founder of. So, yeah, pretty cool there. Another list to pass along to you. The National Recording Registry. The Library of Congress does this every year. They induct 25 new recordings into the National Recording Registry. Taylor Swift's 1989, that's been inducted. Also, Beyonce's Single Ladies, The Go-Go's Beauty and the Beat, Jose Feliciano's Feliz Navidad. I'm not going to go there because I don't want to have it stuck in your head all day. And Chaka Khan, and her song I Feel For You, also inducted into the National Recording Registry. Yeah, that makes sense. Hey, Billy Idol's going to get a Lifetime Achievement Award at the American Music Awards coming up on the 25th of this month. That's next week. He says he joins previous recipients Diana Ross and Rod Stewart in this honor. Queen Latifah going to host the show airing live from the MGM Grand CBS on the 25th. Also, Paramount Plus, if you want to catch it. 7 p.m. is when that will start. I love this. Even the TV celebrity cars get speeding tickets, but they're trying to figure out how. A black Pontiac Trans Am replica of Kit from the 1980s TV series Knight Rider received a New York City speeding ticket despite sitting motionless in the Volo Museum in Illinois. They're like, hold it. Oh, what's going on? Can't Kit, you know, the magical computer in that car with the turbo boost and all that stuff, talk his way out of this darn deal? The museum has requested a hearing to challenge the ticket because it hasn't been in New York. It's been sitting with the velvet ropes around it for a while. New York operates 750 speed cameras, automatically ticket vehicles exceeding the speed limit by more than 10 miles per hour. The museum is embracing the mystery, posting on Facebook, hey, does anyone have David Hasselhoff's number? He owes us $50. At least they're doing this with a sense of humor. I thought that was pretty cool. AMC Plus is going to be the exclusive U.S. streaming home for the beloved British science fiction series Doctor Who, beginning on June 11th. I have some friends of mine that are huge Doctor Who fans, so they're going to love to hear that news because they were struggling to find it there for a little while. Happy birthday today to Brian Eno, producer of U2, Talking Heads, David Bowie, Coldplay, Devo, even Roxy Music. Brian is 78 years old today. George Brett, Hall of Fame, Major League Baseball player, 73 today. And even Emmett Smith, former NFL star, is 57 years old today. And there you go. For celebrity dirt. Got 100 minutes of nonstop classic rock for your work day. All set to go for you. We got another keyword coming up with Sonia for Metallica between 12 and 12:15. And then JJ will have one final one to round out your week this week between 4 and 4:15 this afternoon. So we'll be listening for that. Could be a pair of tickets for you to go see Metallica at the Sphere in Las Vegas on October 8th. And hopefully you guys take some time this afternoon. Come out and see me. I'm going to be at Simpson's Harley-Davidson. This is formerly Hall's Harley-Davidson right there on Sangamon and Dirksen. You know where that is, right? Bike night tonight from 5 to 7. They're going to have live music and food trucks and all kinds of fun. And I know it looks gloomy and cold now, but it's supposed to shape up really nice for later on this afternoon. So hopefully you'll come out there. And I see you there. Cool. If not, have a great weekend, everybody. And I'll see you Monday.
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0: 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I died and you watched. 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

Billy Idol with Moni Moni on 100.5 WYMG. It's Sonia. It's Friday. Thankfully, another weekend just ahead. I've got 100 minutes of nonstop classic rock underway with Van Halen.

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take my hand and come with me, because you look so fine that I really want to make you mine. I said you look so fine that I really want to make you mine. Come on and get your kicks. Now you don't need

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3: Wow.

0: WYMG forecast today, high of 78. We could see some showers on and off throughout the day and into this evening. And then overnight, mostly cloudy, clearing by morning. 64 is the low.
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0: 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I saw Clapton one time. I was in high school. I think I was a senior, so 89 or 90, somewhere around there. Fantastic. Still one of my top 10 favorite shows. He is touring the U.S. It kicks off in Detroit in September, and the closest date to us is the United Center in Chicago on September 11th.
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0: Owner of A Lonely Heart from Yes on Springfield's Classic Rock 100.5 WYMG. Have you noticed with all of the streaming options now that a lot of big name stars are opting to do TV shows that stream? Will Ferrell is the next one to do that. He's got a Netflix show called The Hawk, and it's a new golf comedy series. Molly Shannon, his partner from the old SNL days, will star as his ex-wife. The trailer has dropped. The Hawk will premiere July 16th on Netflix.
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0: 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Showers possible. We could see some showers overnight down to 64.
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0: rocking the capital city for more than three decades. 100.5 WYMG. Hey, it's Sonia. And you've got a chance to hear that next Metallica contest keyword and enter to win that trip today, 12 to 12:15. 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I've been to Sphere. 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

Here's another Metallica contest keyword on WYMG. The word is loud, L-O-U-D, because you know Metallica is going to be playing loud at Sphere in Las Vegas. Head over to WYMG.com and enter the keyword loud, spelled L-O-U-D, for your chance to win that trip to see Metallica at Sphere in Las Vegas, October 8th, with round-trip airfare and hotel thrown in. Metallica is from Wellman's Lawn Care and Recontex on WYMG.

0: Jamie's crying from Van Halen on Springfield's Classic Rock 100.5 WYMG. Happy belated birthday to drummer Alex Van Halen. He turned 73 years old last week and is reportedly still working on that book that is to be released later this year. It's going to be a limited edition signed version. Every book will be signed. It's got a pretty hefty price tag from what I've been reading, too, although not a whole lot of details have been released, including the exact publish date.
1: America turns 250 this year, and the spirit that started it all is still going strong. From the words signed in 1776 to the freedoms we celebrate every day right here in Springfield, the sound of independence has never stopped. 100.5 WYMG, Springfield's classic rock, proudly celebrates America 250. Turn it up, Springfield, because 250 years of freedom deserves to be loud.
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11: WYMG weather, showers and thunderstorms possible overnight, cloudy skies and 64. Tomorrow, showers, even a thunderstorm possible tomorrow early, and then partly sunny by afternoon, temperatures hitting 83.
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0: Springfield's only classic rock, 100.5 WYMG. Hey, it's Sonia. It's Friday. Hopefully you've got fun plans for the weekend. If you're up early Sunday morning, Classic Rock U with Adam Reeder will be on beginning at 7 right here on YMG. He's known as the Professor of Rock on YouTube and shares a lot of the stories that he's learned, things he's talked to bands about in his many interviews on YouTube. He talks about right here on Classic Rock U every Sunday morning.
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3: WYMG forecast: showers and thunderstorms tonight, mostly cloudy and down to 64. And then tomorrow we could see some storms in the morning. Showers possible as well. High of 83.
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0: April Wine, I Like to Rock on Springfield's Classic Rock 100.5 WYMG. Hi, it's Sonia. So the NFL has announced their complete schedule, and we now know Chicago is playing on Thanksgiving Day. They'll be traveling to Detroit to take on the Lions. Tickets are already on sale if you want to make that your Thanksgiving Day festivities.
1: 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From the old state capital to neighborhoods all across central Illinois, the story of America is still being written.
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3: YMG weather overnight, showers, even a thunderstorm is possible. We're down to 64. And then tomorrow, maybe some showers in the morning, partly sunny by afternoon with a high of 83.
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You got soaked. Forgot to check the weather before you tucked your pant leg into your sock, right? Sure, like that would happen.

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Cardinals 1-2-3 from the A's on the road. 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

0: A man called Cougar. Now that would just be funny. It's John Mellencamp, Jack and Diane, wrapping up 30 minutes of nonstop classic rock on WYMG. NFL schedules were released yesterday. Season starts on a Wednesday night this year. First time in 14 years that's happened, followed by a Thursday night game in Australia, in Melbourne, Australia. First NFL regular season game ever down under. And no, the players aren't going to eat Vegemite for their pregame meal. That stuff is nasty. The Bears open at Carolina, and their overproduced schedule video for social media is a parody of Bob Ross and his happy little trees. Go see Roma Dunze and his huge hair on the WYMG Facebook page.
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2: WYMG weather, cloudy night tonight down to 67, a scattered thunderstorm tomorrow, a few peaks of sunshine in 78, then Sunday, sunny and 80.

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It's finally Friday on WIMG. Thank you very much. Yeah, this week has been like a year and a half long. I might be exaggerating a bit. Lynch is ready to go out and be out in public. Yes, we let him out of the cage. He's going to Simpsons Harley-Davidson. He'll be there from 5 until 7 for bike night tonight on WIMG.

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It's 30 minutes of nonstop classic rock on WYMG, and there's a log jam at the top of the leaderboard for the PGA Championship. Biggest one since 1969. Seven players, including world number one Scottie Scheffler, are at the top. Well, at least they were heading into second round this morning.

0: Damn, that's catchy. Offspring and Come Out and Play, wrapping up a half hour of nonstop classic rock on 100.5 WYMG. It's JJ and the Park District Director up in Markham. It's a south suburb of Chicago. It's in a little bit of hot water. Okay, it's a lot of hot water because she had a helicopter land in one of her public parks. And the reason is mind-numbingly moronic. She had the helicopter land in the park for her daughter's prom photos. Yeah, well, that's the dumbest thing I've heard all week. A golf clap for this idiot and her spoiled, rotten daughter.
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1: 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They're a cut above the rest. Cloudy and 67 tonight. Scattered showers. A thunderstorm possible tomorrow. We'll get to 78. Then sunshine. A hot one on Sunday. We'll get to 87. 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

0: 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Enjoy the weekend. Turn on Lynch & Company again Monday morning. I know you will for more dumb news, more clips, more celebrity dirt, and the next Metallica keyword just after 8 Monday morning. And if you want to see Lynch this afternoon, go see him at Simpsons Harley-Davidson on North Dirksen. He'll be there beginning at 5 until 7 this afternoon for Bike Night on WYMG.
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0: It's the WYMG Drive at 5, and finally, the weekend. Yeah, and when you rode your bicycle to work this morning for Bike to Work Day, you got soaked, right? You got to check the weather before you tucked your pant leg into your sock, eh?
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It's The Drive at 5, and I got a song to make you say wow from Triumph after Foo Fighters on WYMG.

You've been polite all day. You've been quiet. You've been professional. That ends now. 100.5 WIMG, Springfield's Classic Rock.

0: All right. Now, the weekend on WYMG, there's Free, wrapping up 30 minutes of nonstop classic rock. And NFL schedules were released yesterday. You saw it, right? Season starts on a Wednesday night for the first time in 14 years. And then we've got a game in Australia the following night. First regular season game in Australia ever. Yeah, Bears open against Carolina at their place, and their big overproduced schedule video on social media is a parody of Bob Ross, the Happy Little Trees guy. You want to see Roma Dunzi and his huge hair? Yeah. Check out my video on the WYMG Facebook page.
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5: 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You guys know where this is, right? Formerly Hall's Harley Davidson, Sangamon and Dirksen. It is the very first bike night under the brand new ownership, and I'm telling you, you're going to like the look. Layout's a little different. 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We got food trucks here, lots of Harley Davidson swag. We got some YMG swag. I've got some limited edition Lynch & Company t-shirts to hand out while supplies last. And I'm telling you, this is where the party is going to be. You got two wheels? Come on out and party with us. You got four wheels? 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We don't care. This is going to be an absolute blast. Again, we're at Simpsons Harley Davidson, Sangamon and Dirksen. Bike night, man, this is going to be fun under the brand new ownership. 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
0: WYMG weather, clouds gather, 67 overnight tonight, a scattered thunderstorm is possible tomorrow in 78, then sunshine, hot and humid, 87 on Sunday. 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

0: Kicking the riffs higher than a Darcy's pint horseshoe. It's thick, it's cheesy, and it's exactly what your afternoon needs.
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2: 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This is the first Bike Night under the brand new ownership. So we are excited about this. The layout's a little bit different. You guys are going to love this. The band's doing the sound check. The tents are going up. We're going to have giveaways, lots of vendors, food and drink, live music. I'm going to be broadcasting live till about 7 o'clock tonight. And I've got some limited edition Lynch & Company t-shirts for you guys, too, while supplies last, if you come on out and see us. So, yeah, this is going to be a blast. We are excited. The weather is beautiful. Boy, you back up 12 hours, and it wasn't so great, right? Now it's absolutely perfect for this. So come on out and party with us. Bike Night at Simpsons Harley-Davidson, 6 till 9 tonight. With 100.5 WYMG.
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2: Hey, it's Lynch on WYMG, and I am at the new Simpsons Harley-Davidson. You know where it is. It's right off Sangamon and Dirksen, formerly Harz Harley-Davidson. And it is bike night here from 6 to 9. They've got live music. They've got vendors. They've got food and drink. They've got giveaways. You name it, you got it. So if you got two wheels, great. Come on, see us. If you got four wheels, great. Come on, see us. We'll take it either way. We got lots going on tonight. This is the first bike night under the brand new ownership. And let me tell you, these guys are excited, and they are stacking the deck all over the place. We got food trucks. We got Recon Texas here. There's something for everybody, really. Plus, the live music's going to kick off here in just a little bit. So come on by and see us. Simpsons also wanted me to tell you, too, that they have job openings. So if you are looking, yeah, come on by and see them here at the dealership. They love to talk with you. So bike night's happening tonight, guys, till 9 o'clock. Sangamon and Dirksen, and we are here live till 7 with 100.5 WYMG.
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Springfield's only classic rock station, 100.5 WIMG. Going to put the sticks out and hit the links this weekend, huh? PGA Championship, seven players were at the top of the leaderboard before the second round this morning, including world number one Scottie Scheffler, who probably distanced himself from the pack. Meanwhile, you and I are hitting in the tall grass. But the beer is cold.

0: Every little thing she does is magic. The Police wrapping up 30 minutes of nonstop classic rock on 100.5 WYMG. The Park District up in Markham, Illinois. It's a south suburb of Chicago. The director's in some hot water. She had a helicopter land in a public park for her daughter's prom pictures. Oh, my God. A limo wasn't enough, honey. Oh, jeez. That's the dumbest thing I've heard all week. Yeah, let's pull out the golf clap for her. Right there, yeah. Okay. Way to go. Nice. Uh-huh. Yeah, you knucklehead.
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3: 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Inside now, real quick, to get away from the loudness of the band. These guys are really good. Broken Stone has just started playing. It is bike night at Simpson's Harley-Davidson until 9 o'clock tonight. Live music, we got food trucks, we got lots of giveaways, lots of vendors, and lots of fun, too. I've got limited edition Lynch & Company t-shirts while supplies last. Come on by and see me. I'll give you one of those. Also, we've got some free Papa John's pizza coupons, too, if you come on up and see us. But come and join the party, if nothing else. Simpson's Harley-Davidson, you know where it is, Dirksen Parkway and Sangamon, formerly Hall's Harley-Davidson, under the new ownership. And these guys, this is their very first bike night, so they are excited, and everybody here is excited, too. It's filling up, guys. Come out and party with us. Bike night at Simpson's Harley-Davidson. I'm here till 7. Party goes till 9 with 100.5 WYMG.
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9: WYMG weather, cloudy night tonight, down to 67, then scattered thunderstorms and 78 tomorrow. A hot, humid day, but sunny on Sunday and 87. 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

0: Another half hour of nonstop classic rock is stacked up and ready to roll next on WYMG. And if you hustle, you can see Lynch at Simpson's Harley-Davidson on North Dirksen. He'll be there for about another 15, 20 minutes or so. Yeah, for a bike night tonight at Simpson's Harley-Davidson. And then turn on Lynch & Company again Monday morning for the usual suspects. And anything you miss on the morning show, pick it up on the podcast page, WYMG.com.
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2: Hey, it's Lynch on YMG. Bike night at Simpson's Harley-Davidson, formerly Hall's Harley-Davidson, Dirksen and Sangamon, going on till 9 o'clock. Tonight, we got Broken Stone playing right now, some live music. These guys are really, really good. Come check them out. Also, we got food trucks out here. We got vendor booths. We got all kinds of stuff. And you're going to miss out if you don't get out here to bike night. Now, Simpson's is brand new to the area. They took over for Hall's Harley-Davidson, and this is their very first bike night under the new ownership, so we want this place back. And so far, you guys are delivering. So if you're just getting home from work, just kind of chilling out, just hearing this, plenty of time to get out here and come party with us. I've got some Lynch & Company t-shirts, limited edition amount of those. Come on by and ask me while supplies last, of course. And we even have some free Papa John's pizza coupons and a whole lot more, too. So come out and party with us, bike night at Simpson's Harley-Davidson. 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